0: Zwischen French Pop und Chanson und das SRF-Treibestalent Marie J. mit Oops. 18:08, guten Morgen.
1: They say the holy water's watered down, and this town's lost its faith. Our colors will fade eventually, so if our time is running out, day after day, we'll make the mundane a masterpiece. Oh my, my, oh my, my love, I take one look at you, you're taking me out.

0: SRF 3.
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2: 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But I remember watching threads and growing up in fear. Grangemouth is a target, son, it all kicks off, we're fucking done. 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

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You see, my problems are my fucking problems. 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An Englishman weathers a storm.

Mr. King of the Manosphere was all over the news again. 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After a very pregnant pause, you turned round to face me with horror in your eyes and replied, "Aye, he's a prick."

Another weekend morning. 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The soft whisper outside of traffic like soft swell. It could almost be idyllic. In bed he checks his alerts, scrolls the socials, he reads the news. In the bathroom mirror,

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It's just a measure of his decay. He knows he'll cave. He knows he's weak. He knows that.

0: Yes, me. I want to give you some good frequencies. 172.6, 2245,
1: yeah.
0: 3032, 400.
1: Yeah. I'm coming over.
0: Do that.
1: I'll be there in 2 seconds.